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1: 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The liftoff is scheduled for 11:30 a.m. Indian Standard Time from the first launch pad at the Satish Dhawan Space Centre at Sriharikota in Andhra Pradesh. Prime Minister Narendra Modi described the mission as a historic new chapter in India's space journey. He noted that the four-stage rocket has been designed to provide rapid and on-demand launch services. In a social media post, the Prime Minister further urged citizens, especially the youth, to follow this historic mission and join in wishing Team Skyroot success by using the hashtag #IndiaWithVikram1. Prime Minister Narendra Modi virtually inaugurated 75 redeveloped railway stations across 20 states from Jalandhar in Punjab last evening. These stations have been modernized under the Amrit Bharat Station Scheme, ABSS, which is one of the world's largest station redevelopment programs. Developed at a cost of about 1,570 crore rupees, these stations have been transformed into modern passenger-friendly facilities. Redeveloped in the spirit of Virasat Bhi Vikas Bhi, the stations incorporate elements reflecting local culture, heritage and architecture. Speaking on the occasion, Mr. Modi said, inauguration of 75 redeveloped railway stations reflect the rapid transformation that Indian Railways has undergone over the past few years.
2: बीते वर्षों में भाजपा सरकार ने स्थितियों को बदलना शुरू किया। आज पूरे देश में रेलवे स्टेशनों का कायाकल्प किया जा रहा है। अमृत भारत स्टेशन स्कीम के तहत 1300 से ज्यादा रेलवे स्टेशन को आधुनिक बनाया जा रहा है।
1: Earlier in the day, India got its first hydrogen-powered train when Prime Minister Modi flagged the passenger service from Jind railway station in Haryana. Union Home Minister Amit Shah will today visit the BSF's 18th Battalion Border Outpost at Jumaganj in West Bengal, located near the India-Bangladesh border, to inaugurate and lay the foundation stone for several BSF-related development projects. Home Minister will also chair a meeting in Siliguri to review border management and security-related issues in the state. Union Road Transport and Highways Minister Nitin Gadkari and Maharashtra Chief Minister Devendra Fadnavis will jointly lay the foundation stones for three major national highway projects worth over 16,700 crore rupees in Pune today. The projects are expected to enhance connectivity, reduce travel time and traffic congestion, and boost industrial and economic growth in the Pune region. The United Nations Human Rights Agency has voiced concern over the wave of unrest in Pakistan-occupied Jammu and Kashmir, calling for investigations into deaths of protesters. In a statement, UN High Commissioner for Human Rights, Volker Turk, urged Pakistani authorities to exercise restraint, protect fundamental rights, and ensure accountability for reported violence ahead of regional elections at the end of the month. Mr. Turk appealed for calm as tensions continue to rise across the region. President of Zanzibar and Chairman of the Revolutionary Council, Dr. Hussein Ali Mwinyi, who is on a four-day official visit to India, will arrive in New Delhi this evening. Yesterday, President Mwinyi attended the 63rd convocation ceremony of the Indian Institute of Technology in Chennai as the chief guest. In badminton, Indian shuttler and two-time Olympic medalist PV Sindhu stormed into the women's singles final of Japan Open in Tokyo today. She entered the final after her opponent and world number 4, Chen Yu-fi of China, retired during the second set of the match

Sindhu won the first set 21-19 and was leading in the second set 15-10 when her Chinese rival got retired. In FIFA World Cup, European rivals France and England will lock horns in the third place playoff match at the Miami Stadium tonight. The match is scheduled to begin at 2:30 a.m. Indian Standard Time. And that is the end of this news bulletin.